First, we're going to take it real slowly. So walk slowly, because we're going to step onto the spaceship. Oh, let's see, we go slowly. Okay, put one leg on, and the other leg. Right, are you steady, are you steady? Ready for liftoff? 10, 9, 8, 7, 6, 5, 4, 3, 2, 1, blast off! We're going up now. Okay, hold it steady, hold it really steady. Hold it there, taking it up to the sky. Oh, we're going up high, not too high. Hey, hey, not too high. That's right, you stand over there, and grown-ups, get the spaceship ready for the next astronaut. And don't forget, you've got to put the record back to the beginning again, okay? Right,

0: This is a song. Based on a book. This song stops where the book begins.
1: This song is a novel.
0: The Stranger.
1: Kafka.
0: That's right, Kafka. Albert Kafka.

I can't remember how it started, but what I do remember is that my father and I were driving. We pulled out of the driveway of our old house that we lived in on Curtis Avenue when I was young. He was driving. And we were in this, I want to say it was like a brown 80s Cadillac with one of those cloth hardtop roofs, if that makes any sense. And he pulled out of the driveway backwards. It's a small driveway. Onto the street, and we went down our street east towards Highway 71. And we're driving, and he just takes off like, I don't know, like he's fucking Mr. Cool, like he's a race car driver. And we're in this 80s Cadillac, so it's like a boat, you know? And he's fucking cruising down the street. And the street is really narrow, and people park on both sides, which is ridiculous, because there's only enough room for one car to drive comfortably. So when there's two cars coming from both directions, one car has to pull off to the side and stop and let the other car pass. This is how the street is. And he's just fucking trucking down the street, and we're getting towards the end. And I'm saying, Dad, you gotta slow down. Because I see a group of people, like three adults, crossing the road, a guy and two girls or something like that. And they just got out of a parked car on the right side, and they're sort of talking and not really paying attention as they're starting to cross the road to a house on the other side. And there's cars parked on the other side, too. So there's really no way to get through. He would have to slow down to a stop to let them pass. But no. He decides to go to the far right around their car that's parked on the side and drive on the fucking sidewalk to get around them. And on the other side of the sidewalk, there's a big fence with a pool on the other side in someone's yard, so there's not much space to drive on the sidewalk either. This is how the area looked in real life, too. At least that's how it looked 20 years ago. Anyway, he's fucking going for it, and I say, Dad, what are you doing? And he's just like, I don't know if he says, don't worry, or whatever, but he tries to go on the sidewalk between that car and the fence, and he can't make it. There's no way. And boom, we hit the fucking car. Our car flips towards the highway, which is the crossroad that the road we're on runs into right after that spot where all this happens. I don't know what time of day it was. It felt like daytime, but I think it was like 3 in the morning, because there was no one around. So he hits this car, we flip like you see in the movies, and we land upside down on our roof, and we're sliding down the road. And we slide like around the corner, because you can't go straight on Curtis Avenue, you have to go either left or right. So the car makes a magical right and starts sliding down that way. And we're sliding on this roof, far, just sitting upside down in our seats. I guess we had seat belts on that really worked or something. And while we're sliding, I'm thinking, oh my God, we're going to get hit by another car that's coming, or whatever. But in the back of my mind, I'm also thinking, we're going to make it. We're going to survive. I always think that, even in real life when crazy shit happens. I know I'm going to fucking make it out of this. And the slide is so long that me and my dad start having this conversation. And it's a short conversation, but we're having a conversation about, like, I quickly said, what the fuck? What did you, you know, like... But then I quickly abandoned that thought, and I was like, all right, so what are we going to do when we get out of this? I said, if there's not a car coming that's going to hit us, then we got to get out and just go. And he's like, we're not staying for the cops. I can't. And I'm like, okay, it's my dad, and I got to figure out how to get out of this without doing it legally. So we finally stop sliding, and we're in a position to where I can see if there's any oncoming traffic, and there isn't. So we crawl out. He crawls out of his side of the window, and I crawl out of my side. And this is the part where I don't really know what the fuck happened. There was a house on the side of the highway from like the 70s, and it had one of those screened-in porches. And in the main part of the house, it looked like there was someone watching TV, but they couldn't see us. And we go inside the screened-in porch, and I'm like, all right, we have to get the fuck out of here and hide this car. And we're trying to, like, push the car while it's upside down onto the side of the driveway and not be noticed by the people in the house or anybody else. And we're not getting noticed. The people in the house seem oblivious, and the highway is desolate. And we finally do get the car on the side of the driveway, and then we just walk away. We bolt. We kind of walk quickly away from the scene. We're not hurt, and we just continue to go wherever we were going. I don't know where we were going. I can't remember. Maybe that part wasn't even made clear, but it felt like it was important. It might have had to do with my mom or something, I don't know. But the reason he was driving fast originally wasn't because it was an emergency. It was just, he was just fucking driving like a madman. You know, like a high school kid that thinks he's gotta prove something to his friends. And I'm like, what the fuck are you doing? I don't know, that was really it.
The whole thing of the dream was that we got into this car accident, we slid really far upside down, we didn't get hurt, and that my dad didn't want to involve the cops. We were just gonna fucking pretend like it didn't happen. And meanwhile, this is all pretty fucked up. Like, we hit another parked car, I think we took out some street signs and shit, we were sliding. Like, we fucked shit up. And we were just leaving the scene of an accident and going wherever the hell we were going and trying to get away with it. And as far as I know, we did in Dreamland. I love you, Dad, but you gotta chill out in the astral plane, bro.

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0: Redden,
1: Ghana,
0: Ross,
1: Camberwick,
0: Green,
1: Umtari,
0: Umtari,
1: Wolverhampton,
0: Congo,
1: New
0: Nigeria,
1: UK,
0: Biden,
1: BBC

0: I can't do that. I'm not very good at that.
1: What's that?
0: I'll send it to you on a tape, or would a tape be enough?
1: No.
0: All right, I mean, is it CD?
1: CD.
0: Yeah, I could do that.
1: Give it to Paul to make it CD.

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Hey, you know what? A round cookie with one bite out of it looks like a C. A round donut with one bite out of it also looks like a C. But it is not as good as a cookie. Oh, the moon sometimes looks like a C, but you

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double bass, double bass, double bass, double bass, double bass, double bass, double bass, double bass, double bass, double bass, double bass, double bass, double bass, double bass, double bass, double bass, double bass, double bass, double bass, double bass, double bass, double bass, double bass, double bass, double bass, double bass, double bass, double bass, double bass, double bass, 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double bass, double bass, double bass, double bass, double

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1: 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Psychic ability is suppressed in favor of more external communication, the spoken word.

0: because you didn't use your head, and that really made you blow it. But now the day is here. That's what I think.
1: And if you're still jiving and doing nothing, then you ain't worth a
0: shut your mouth
1: thing.

0: I can dig it.
1: And if you're still jiving,
0: I ain't jiving.
1: And doing nothing,
0: I'ma do something.
1: Then you ain't worth a
0: be cool now
1: thing.
0: All right.

0: You. What about you?
1: What about you?
0: What about you?
1: What about you?
0: What about you?
1: And what about you?
0: What about you?
1: And you?
0: And you?
1: And you?
0: And you?
1: And you?
0: And you?
1: And you?
2: Min vän P sov urolig den natten. Han drömde att han vasset i en myr av smörolja och konsistensfett.

0: Okay, move along there.
1: Black mama, white mama, two of the toughest chicks ever put behind bars. Fate tossed them together in the same prison, but their color kept them apart until they escaped, chained together at the wrists. Black mama, white mama, with nothing to go back to, nothing up front but trouble. Black mama, white mama, they endured every humiliation imaginable in a woman's prison, and now they were free, 1,000 miles from nowhere, bound together by chains, hate, and the erotic desires a woman gets after 1,000 nights without a man. See, black mama, white mama, rated R, under 17, not admitted without a parent. Black mama, white mama, they were free, but not from each other.

0: Have you seen rainbow?
1: Yeah.
0: Oh yeah, from that side we saw between this building and another part like rainbow.

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Ando yelling, and I'm getting what you're going to get in the day. And it's all I didn't know what you're gonna do.

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0: Since time began, man has gazed at the stars and he has wondered, am I alone? 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Virtual worlds, what are they going to look like? When will we get there? Well, folks, we're not going there. They are coming here. I would like you to meet Ares, the ultimate soldier. He's biblically strong, lightning fast, supremely intelligent. And if he is struck down on the battlefield, I will simply make you another.
1: You think you're in control of this?

0: What are you?
1: I'm looking for something. Something I do not understand.
2: Hang on!
3: A malfunctioning program that wants to live. Why is that?
1: It's just a feeling.
3: Fascinating.

I never stopped along the way during that first walk from the hill to the cemetery. Around me unfolded an idyll of undulations, opening out to the eye in summer as golden-baked, and to the ear as alive with insects and birds. There are rows of hawthorn and gorse creating maze-like sections, scoring the strata of bones and memories. I walk with my head down, scanning the rocks that pave the unsealed back road between the two necropoli. They gleam bone white in the scorching Dalmatian sun. Every now and then I pick one up. Where did this come from? What has it heard? What does it feel like from a toxinous rock to have the company of diasporic rocks? The mass relocation, admixture and recombination of the Earth's mineral artifacts goes on. Hardly inert, immutable or unthreatening. Mythic nomads here are everywhere. Stop.

the figure as crackles and pops in the dry air. I hear them clearly in the recordings, now among other sounds I may have blocked out at the time. The clinks and shuffles of equipment, birdsong, traffic, cattle and shepherds, heavy industry, and off in the distance, the calls of the muezzin echo through the valley.

scanning the room tones. They sound like sonar squalls in some space of unknown scale. It could be microscopic or vast.

I like to think I'm hearing dust mites, or a sonic remnant of a pen making contact with paper, or the dull scent of petrified oils of the author's hand impregnated upon the paper, but now partially free. The sun's oblique rays warm slivers of the musty air. Restless movement of a crowd.

or are they like the frantic sounds of shortened breath, a stifled exploration of the items on display, fogging up their vitrines, spiritually degassing, slowly, usually unheard, never silent.

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Still walking, still grinding stones with each step. But I also feel a long way from the town. Struggling to find my way back, but also never quite leaving. M, A and W walk off into the brush, toward the border and toward nightfall.

0: Seite.
1: Inshallah, see you on the car in Zagreb, inshallah.
2: Let me know how you go.
0: Yes.

but I met him hanging out by the fountain, faded jeans and tennis shoes, talking about the Supremes.